That ain't working. That's the way you do it. You play the guitar on the MTV. That ain't working. That's the way you do it.

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I know it seems like he shines so bright, but

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That's alright. But if you carry on abusing, you'll be robbed from us. I refuse to lose another friend to drugs. Just come home.